0: behind her husband, Joseph, and their two young sons. And the Tunnel to Towers Foundation, because of your generosity, was able to pay off the Kent's family mortgage, giving her and her family the security of knowing their home is theirs forever. 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Maybe you have a car, maybe you have land. Donate $11 a month. Just go to their website, the letter T, the number two, the letter T.org.
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0: News. I'm Dave Packer. President Trump announcing a U.S.-Venezuelan oil agreement that he says will provide the U.S. majority control of more than 65 billion barrels of oil reserves in Venezuela. The president says it will lower gas prices. But says ABC's Stephen Portnoy.
1: Venezuela's refining capacity

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1: ABC News, I'm Dave Packer. President Trump announcing a U.S.-Venezuelan oil agreement that he says will provide the U.S. majority control of more than 65 billion barrels of oil reserves in Venezuela. The president says it will lower gas prices, but says ABC's Stephen Portnoy.
2: Venezuela's refining capacity has fallen to a fraction of what it once was due to neglect and decay. It would still take years to build up that country's refining capacity. A reality check here, it could be a long time before this deal has any impact on prices at the pump here.
1: Massive manhunt underway in Austria and across the EU for two suspects after a brazen smash and grab at a Vienna museum. The two men allegedly running off with a 200-carat diamond and platinum necklace. An investigation underway in Ukraine into why a warehouse full of munitions was put near a residential area outside of Kyiv. Russians targeted that facility in a drone strike Friday night. The attack leapt 30...
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3: Overnight lows in the mid-70s. For your Sunday, pretty good coverage once again of rain and thunderstorms across the area. High temperatures in the low 90s. And the active weather pattern marches on for your Monday, with temps holding in the low 90s. From Channel 9 Eyewitness News, I'm meteorologist David Huckard.
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0: 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Now, back to Guarding Your Nest Egg with Mike Lester, the

0: that's really well done.
1: No, man.
2: That is good. All right.
1: Really good. Coming out of left field blew my mind when I was putting it together this morning.
2: Yeah. Gear shifting going on all over the place. Yes.
0: You lose the Peter Gabriel vocal. It's an A+.
2: Hey, now.
0: Sorry, Scott. Just kidding. Christians and Muslims are branches on the same street tree. Who said that? Oh. And the five stories we're watching today coming up.
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